jet is airborne. Flight 50 cuts a path across the morning sky. A voice comes through the speaker reassuring us Flight 50 is... I hostess takes our order, coffee, tea, or something stronger to start off the day.

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1: Is it a boy? Is it a girl? It's a house show. Our first house show of the semester is this Saturday, October 3rd. The theme is gender reveal, so wear pink or blue. 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
2: Well, my daddy left home when I was 3, and he didn't leave much to Ma and me. Just this old guitar and an empty bottle of booze. Now, I don't blame him because he run and hid, but the meanest thing that he ever did was before he left, he went and named me Sue. Well, he must have thought that it was quite a joke, and it got a lot of laughs from lots of folks. Seems I had to fight my whole life through. Some gal would giggle and I'd get red, and some guy'd laugh and I'd bust his head. I'll tell you, life ain't easy for a boy named Sue. Well, I grew up quick and I grew up mean. My fists got hard, my wits got keen. Roamed from town to town to hide my shame. But I made me a vow to the moon and stars, I'd search the honky-tonks and bars and kill that man that gave me that awful name. Well, it was Gatlinburg in mid-July, and I'd just hit town and my throat was dry. I thought I'd stop and have myself a brew at an old saloon on a street of mud. There at a table, dealing stud, sat the dirty mangy dog that named me Sue. Well, I knew that snake was my own sweet dad from a worn-out picture that my mother'd had. And I knew that scar on his cheek and his evil eye. He was big and bent and gray and old, and I looked at him and my blood ran cold.

0: I hit him hard right between the eyes, and he went down, but to my surprise, come up with a knife and cut off a piece of my ear. But I busted a chair right across his teeth, and we crashed through the wall and into the street, kicking and a-gouging in the mud and the blood and the beard. I tell you, I fought tougher men, but I really can't remember when. He kicked like a mule and he bit like a crocodile. I heard him laugh and then I heard him cuss, and he went for his gun and I pulled mine first. He stood there looking at me and I saw him smile. And he said, son, this world is rough, and if a man's gonna make it, he's gotta be tough. And I know I wouldn't be there to help you along. So I give you that name and I said goodbye. I knew you'd have to get tough or die. And it's that name that helped to make you strong. Yeah, he said, now you just fought one hell of a fight, and I know you hate me and you got the right to kill me now, and I wouldn't blame you if you do. But you ought to thank me before I die for the gravel in your guts and the spit in the eye, 'cause I'm the that named you Sue. I got all choked up and I threw down my gun, called him a paw and he called me a son, and I come away with a different point of view. And I think about him now and then, every time I try and every time I win. And if I ever have a son, I think I'm gonna name him Bill or George, anything but Sue. I still ain't that man.
1: All right, thank you very much.

That was Money for Nothing by Dire Straits. And again, everything I've been playing tonight has been songs and albums, music that's all going to be at the record sale tomorrow. And there's a blog. I mean, we just scratched the surface on what there is to be there. But just a few, what we just played here. We had Santana, Paul Simon, Bob Dylan, Carpenter Brothers, Nash & Young, Willie Nelson, Johnny Cash, Dire Straits. Up next, we've got War. I mean, we've got Tom Petty in there. We've got Zeppelin. We've got Michael Jackson. And there's lots of really, really, really good stuff. So, anyways, WVT invites you to our next vinyl. I already said that one. I think we said the house show one, too. So, yeah, just if you feel so inclined to, come to the record sale. And pick up some good vinyls for, I would say, is a pretty reasonable price what we typically ask for them. But anyways, yeah, so thanks for listening. Hope everybody has a good night. Next week, I'll be back in the studio with a live band. Thor, who played harmonica last week for my show, is going to come back with a full Bunko band from the New River Blues Society to rock the station pretty good. So you're not going to miss that. So stay tuned next week, same time, 7 to 8:30, for a good local zone live music on the air. Thanks for listening. Have a good night.

0: Hello, everybody. Say hello.
1: Hello.
0: Hello, everybody.
1: It's getting to that spooky season.
0: Spooky season.
1: What are you going to be for Halloween, Jackson?
0: I don't know. We'll have to see. You know that a Halloweener can never... Halloweener? Can never reveal his secrets. So I think everybody just has to wait and see. What are you going to be?
1: I haven't thought about it either yet, really. But I should.
0: Well, we're just in the fall vibes tonight. By the way, it's a DJ J room here. I'm here taking over a slot because I wanted to tonight. I'm just in that fall vibe, you know. I had some apple butter bread. I have my cinnamon tea. I'm in a Halloween.
1: The peanuts.
0: Yeah, the peanuts t-shirt right now. It's beautiful weather, the breeze. I'm going to a pumpkin patch on Sunday. It's just very fall aura, very fall vibes. So, given the situation that we're in, I think that there is nothing better that we can do than just play some quiet fall jazz for the night. You know what I mean? Have some relaxing vibes.
1: I agree.
0: Be in our zen. And you know? Feel free to call in with your favorite jazz, and we will play it for you. Unless it's bad, then we won't. But we'll tell you we will, because we're nice. But we might not. Okay. Well, grab your apple butter, grab your tea, and get ready for the next hour and 16 minutes of DJ J-Room. Goodbye.

0: 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I hope everybody's just enjoying all of the chill vibes, you know? It's a night of chillness, right, Claire?
1: It's so chill.
0: Oh, Claire. Claire O'Claire. It's just a chill night.
1: It's a vibe.
0: Yep. We should make poems.
1: Okay.
0: Let's go. Oh, what's it called when you slam poetry? Let's go. You're first.
1: Gosh. All right, what's my topic?
0: What's something really controversial? Okay. No, use your creativity and you can make whatever you want. Oh, no, gosh. No pressure.
1: All right.
0: At all.
1: All right. Can it be like a, I'm going to do a haiku.
0: Okay.
1: All right.
0: We're ready.
1: Fall is a season of fun and that's too many syllables. A season of believing.
0: All right, on to the next song. Okay, I hope you guys enjoyed the haiku, whatever that was. Next up, we got some, who should we play? Some Rosemary Clooney.

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0: 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Yo! We back with the chill vibes. What you gotta say, Claire?
1: What's up, everybody? I hope you're having a great, nice, chillax night.
0: Chillax night, yes. I hope that you guys have your candles lit. And, yeah.
1: Your pumpkin spice candles.
0: Your pumpkin spice candles.

0: have a nice tea next to you.
1: Snuggle up under some blankets. Snuggle up,
0: maybe turn on some movie. Mm-hmm. Like, well, of course, after the show, but
1: yeah, not, maybe not right now.
0: Turn on like a fall movie. Like, yeah. What's a good fall movie? Like, Casper.
1: Okay.
0: Casper is a good one. Maybe like, yeah. I feel like fall can be just like a vibe as a whole. You could do like, I feel like A Field of Dreams is kind of fall-y.
1: I've never seen it.
0: Shocker.
1: I feel like La La Land is pretty
0: fall-y. Goodwill Hunting, yeah. These are all, but be prepared to cry.
1: Yeah.
0: In both. Be prepared to cry or like contemplate every little bit of your entire life that you've ever lived.
1: Literally.
0: Next song. 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

0: 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I know I care, right, Claire? Do you care about all these people from RAF Crisis Hotline? Wait, are Willow and them listening?
1: No.
0: Oh,
1: I don't think so.
0: Well, you know, I hope you guys have been enjoying all the just the chill vibes tonight. I was gonna give our friends a shout out, but they're not listening anymore, so.
1: So shout out to everyone that is.
0: Shout out to all you guys, because I know there's so many of you guys listening right now that like the sound waves are getting overwhelmed by 90.7 Blacksburg and 101.9 Roanoke, that it's just overtaking every single radio station in the world because there's so many of us, right? Yep.
1: Got it.
0: Okay. Well, that'll do it. Coming up with some more music. Same vibe. Get your candles, get your teas. This is DJ J Rome in 90.7 Blacksburg. Next up, Sweet November, Sammy Davis Jr.

0: 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I don't know how I would feel about sending my kids to... Well, I, of course, endorse it, but about sending my kids to get their... To get their voice process and their face process.
1: Yeah, that sounds interesting.
0: Yeah, very, very intrigued to hear the more detailed description of what that truly is, because it's very vague in what is being said. But the time is now 10:00, 9:51, which means it's time for probably one or two more songs, which means I'm getting my booty out of here at 10:00. Isn't that right, Claire?
1: That's right.
0: We're getting out of here. So, I hope that you guys have enjoyed the last 90 minutes of Jazz with J-Rome. Ooh, Jazz with J-Rome. And
1: that's kind
0: of
1: nice.
0: Just a reminder to keep a smile on your face.
1: And stay peaceful, everyone.
0: And stay peaceful, everyone. Next up, the 52nd Street Club between the hours. Enjoy.

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0: course, this is Goah, and a song starring and named after Sexecutioner.
1: Excuse me, but what the good is all the violence in the world, unless it is tempered with limitless sex?

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0: 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It's about halfway through the hour, and it's time for the Don to do something that he does best. That's right, he's going to find something promotional to read.
1: Well, not unless I'm promoting death, which I'm not, but, here we are. And I honestly feel like I'm supposed to get into a van with a guy in a mohawk and get maybe in a helicopter, but, you just heard The Replacements and Bastards of Young. You had Stacey a mix from 10.

Yeah. Oh, man. Death Dedications. Yeah, before that, Those Little Bastards Will Bite from In Shop We Build Electric Chairs. Professional music by Nightwalker. You heard Tom Waits, Fish in the Jailhouse from the Orphans, Brawlers, Bastards, and Ballers and whatnot compilation there. You heard Men Without Hats, Antarctica from Rhythm of Youth. And that whole set started with another death dedication to another person, Sexecutioner, who passed away. And, yeah, from the album Scum Dogs of the Universe. Look, kids, don't sleep on it. It's one of the best metal albums ever. But, and here they are giving me this music to, people dying. Everybody's dying. Why are we all dying? Can't we just stay alive? Well, let me see who's in charge of health. Well, we're not gonna get back into that. No. Where are we? How long is this bed music anyway? Oh, goodness. Still due for the refresh, but we'll see where we go here. Heading here now to the last part of the hour. Gotta, come on. How long does this go, really? Is this a rib? Is this a rib? No, it's okay. Anyways, oh yeah, that's right. It's this part here where it gets like that and that and yeah. Okay, so here we go. Up the side of the clock. Stop dying. Anyways, from the album Radical. This is Every Time I Die, and Distress Rehearsal.

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But anyways, yeah, you just heard, what did it, hey, I'm back over here, I gotta be over here. Yeah, you just heard Roxanne Shante, Roxanne's Revenge, ending the silly part of the hour. Roxanne's Revenge, from the UTFO to the Roxanne.

pavement. No, not them. They weren't in the set. And that whole set there started off Every Time I Die. And their track, Distress Rehearsal, from the album Radical. And yeah, here we are. And what are we... What did we decide to do? How are we finishing the waste in the night? More dead people. How about that? But not recently. It's fine. It's been a while. You know, it's okay. We have accepted and try our best to move on, you know? It's what you have to do, you know, to keep going, because you one foot in front of the other, and every day at a time, one second after another, whatever. Anyways, we're gonna waste your time the whole hour. We got something coming from here. We're going. Look, I'm trying to get it all in here while we've still got the microphone. This is from the second night in Tokyo. Crescent. This is John Coltrane and the quintet, I believe. Yeah, Alice, Pharaoh, and Jimmy, and Rashid. And we'll hear you next week, right? Yeah. This is Crescent.

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Well, good evening. Good evening. Grand morning. Happy Thursday. Happy October. Happy October 1st. What an exciting day. What an exciting, exciting day. As you may have noticed, our little jazz introduction was elongated today. Didn't want to play, you know, two songs from the same person in a row. That'd be boring. Well, it's October the 1st, 2026, 12:12 a.m. 12 minutes past 12 of the clock. What a beautiful time. I'm currently wearing the WUVT quarter zip jacket. Wasn't really sure about the, you know, zipper situation. Didn't want to commit to full zip, but quarter zip, I'm liking. I might opt for the half zip or maybe even the three quarter zip for my next jacket. Having to pull all the jackets out this week as a result of the weather, as I'm sure perhaps other people in the area are. Wow. Coming from, of course, my intramural flag football game. Not a win, unfortunately, this evening, but close. It was close. A 1-point differential in the end. But I'm proud of my team. We played well. What a time. Today we've got just a whole lot of just chill songs to get us eased into this October. It's a busy week. I mean, I know academically for all the students, lots of tests, midterms going on, you know, and then just locally we have quite a large football game coming up on Friday, which I'm sure everyone in the area will be affected by in some way. So, gonna be exciting. Gonna be exciting. I'm excited. I think it's gonna be a fun couple of days. And who better to get us in to the month of October than myself? Myself. I think we'll have fun. I dug a little deeper this week, so hopefully some things that the loyal listener has never heard before. Heard before. That kind of rhymes with herbivore. Heard before, herbivore. Wow. That could be like a rap. I told you I was herbivore. Something you never heard before. I only eat green plants. Do you like my green pants? I'm wearing green pants at this moment. So, what a time. What a time. Anyway, I feel like there's really only one song to be played in this scenario. I mean, it is October 1st, and that does mean that September is over. Go ahead and place your guesses for this. What song is coming up. I think some may be able to guess. And while you're guessing, I have a question. 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

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The theme is BYOV, Bring Your Own Vinyl. If you bring it, our DJs will play it. Want to hear 7 hours of Passing Gas? 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There are no restrictions, and bring as much vinyl as you want. Join us to hang out, enjoy food and drink, and listen to good music. We hope to see you there. That's today, Thursday. Very exciting, very exciting. We've got a new little set of songs. We had, of course, Wake Me Up When September Ends from Green Day. A fitting song in my mind to play on a day like today. Someone better go wake that man up. It's over. September's over. And then we moved into the first of our next little three-song set, as we like to do, where we'll get admittedly, you know, a little funky. And then the next, let's see. The next, I'll say 6 to 9, even 10 songs, all kind of go together. So that's going to be fun. So I mean, of course, I'll be coming in and interjecting as needed or as wanted or even as unwanted. Think about that. I'll be coming in and chatting a bit, you know. So I think that'll be fun. A fun little set of songs to just get us eased in to the first hour of our October. The music coming up may contain strong or suggestive language, and listener discretion is advised. Here's two more songs, and then you'll hear from me again.

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Are you looking for more of our amazing content? 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Well, here we had a couple funky little songs. Of course, Thundercat to end us off. One of my favorite artists, to be honest. I end up playing that man a good bit, but, you know, I guess somebody has to. And coming up, we'll hear just some fun little songs. You know, heavy instrumentals on these ones. Just some fun overall. Some messing around, perhaps. Three songs I think will be enjoyed by everyone. One medium-sized one, one long one, and one short one. Like the girl with the golden locks. Well, I was thinking about this. This is, you know, not related to any ongoing discussion. But I had purchased recently this water bottle, right? That's made out of some sort of metal, right? Maybe aluminum or something like that. And I brought it with me this evening to drink out of. And I pulled it out of my backpack cup holder, and it sounded like I was drawing a sword. Maybe like a little shing sound. I just thought that was really cool. I thought that was interesting. Anyway, here's three fun little songs to dance around to if you like.

With you.

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Whew, there we had three little, I'll call them silly little songs. You know, not, you know, to say I don't take them seriously, but just as a, they're just kind of fun. They're just kind of fun. The next set of songs, we have three, and then we'll have, of course, three more after that, and if you can imagine, three more after that. But this next song, I was really trying to think, you know, what song really just feels like October to me? You know, like a little spooky, maybe, just overall October vibes, and I think that is going to be the second out of these three songs that we listen to. But maybe you'll connect with another one out of those three, or out of the rest. I don't know. We'll see. What a time! What a time! It's currently 1 o'clock, 1 hour into October. How's everybody feeling? Me personally, I think pretty good. It's been so far so good. Not much to complain about. Sitting here listening to some tunes, you know, looking over some schooling assignments. That's always fun. Has to be done, has to be done. Thank goodness, I think for me personally, tomorrow morning, or not tomorrow morning, it'll feel like the morning to me, just, you know, given what time I'll likely wake up. But tomorrow afternoon, I have a little presentation type thing to do. And then beyond that, done for the week effectively, besides one brief class on Friday and then football game. Which will be extremely exciting. So overall, some fun things to look forward to. About halfway through our show, well, let's get on with it then, get as much as we can listen to in this time. Three songs, one of which is, I think, a perfect example of what October feels like to me. And maybe another one will feel like that to you. We'll see.

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Well, there we had our couple of songs, a little bit of a bleeding over from one set of songs into the next, but what can you do? We don't really run a tight ship here. The second song, The Moonlight on the River, perhaps not an elite, a deep pull, but that one really does remind me of October, to be honest. Speaking of songs that remind me of October, we have a request coming up. Very exciting that I think, well, to be honest, fit the vibe perfectly. And I didn't know this song by name, but then I listened to it briefly. And I definitely do. And it is, kind of spooky sounding for the season. So we'll get into that. And then we'll hear two more of my choosing. And then we'll switch it up a bit. Very, very exciting.

Is it a boy? Is it a girl? It's a house show. Our first house show of this semester is this Saturday, October 3rd. The theme is gender reveal, so wear pink or blue. Witness the musical stylings of Dear Attorney General, The Mantra, and Valencia Tavern. The doors open at 7:30 and the music starts at 8 p.m. Cover is $5. And you can DM us on Instagram at WUVT for the address. We hope to see you there. Wow. Wow. A fun little set of songs, as I feel like we've had a lot of tonight. Just some calm vibes, some chill vibes to get us through these first 2 hours of the 10th month of the year. It really doesn't make any sense that October is the 10th month of the year. And I understand that there's, some history behind that with, things getting added and whatever, but, we really couldn't figure that out. Because, August being the 10th month, that'd be fine. And then just switch October and August. And to be honest, All Hallows Eve being on August 31st does not sound that crazy. Anyway, coming up we have 3 rap songs. Of course, we gotta get those in. And then we'll hear some nice little chill, little older songs, and then finish off with some fun stuff. But fun stuff all around, all the way up until 2 of the clock when we get to hear selections from Fraudcasting. What a time. What a time. Well, here we have our 3 rap songs. And then, if that's not your thing, just hold on for 3 songs and then we'll switch it back up, as we often do.

took me forever to write this. You go through so much pain.

0: I forgot to tell you, I dumped Volume 2, Diary of a Joe House Lawyer, Volume 2 by Donald Sly Green and Tracy Green. I put a whole chapter.
1: This call is from a federal prison.
0: Been able to get in touch with you. I put a whole chapter in the book on you, man. On me and you.
2: Man.
0: Me and you. When we met Nikki Scarfo and all that, I put a whole chapter in there on us, man.
2: Wow.
0: I explained to him that, you know, you was a gentleman gangster and you didn't go for nothing. You was a stand-up dude and how close we was and how we stood and represented Buff. I put all that in there.
3: Turn me up a little bit, Todd. Drake 1.

0: How you doing, love?
1: How you doing, love?
0: You seem stressed out. You had a long day. Let me work you out.
1: Let me work you
0: out. I like your style.
1: Kinda
0: perfect to me.
1: Perfect to
0: anybody
1: me.
0: Tell you different, man?

Frank is. I heard the name, but I didn't know. Like, I didn't know how good he was. When it was after the photo shoot, after I'd already shook hands with him and met him. I told him this when I seen him again, too, out in L.A. It's like, yo, I was like, yo, I didn't

To you, it's just a piece of firewood, but to invasive insects, it's a ticket to their next meal. Moving firewood long distances is dangerous for the forest wildlife. 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To learn more, visit don'tmovefirewood.org. Speaking of invasive insects, I've been seeing a lot of the spotted lanternfly recently. And, you know, I was thinking about this because I was speaking to one of my roomies, right? Because we were both walking out to our class at the same time, which, you know, my own roommate, I did not realize that we had a class at the same time. I guess. But we do. Two times a week, and I never noticed, I guess, because he's typically riding his little bicycle, and I'm typically taking the Shoelace Express, so I guess he just leaves a little bit later than me. But anyway, he was discussing how the spotted lantern flies in his home state of Maryland are much smarter than they are here. And I was, excuse me while I look up if the spotted lanternfly has made it to the state of Georgia.

0: seems they have. It seems they have, but it doesn't seem to be an urgent threat. It seems they've been spotted in Fulton County, of course, but I don't know if I've ever seen you down there. But here, I mean, on my way to one of my classes today, right, I killed 3 to 4 of those. Isn't that wild? I feel like there's something in the air that's just making them, you know, get a little bit of confidence, a little ego, and ultimately leads to their demise. But, you know, maybe that's a life lesson, I guess. Well, we had our rap songs, and now we'll have 3 just chiller, older songs, and then we'll end with... Well, we'll see what we'll end with. You never know. But I think these next 3 will be fun. Will be very fun. Songs you may very well know. And if you do, sing along. You know, sing along, dance a bit. Might as well. Sing along, dance a bit. No reason not to. I'll probably be doing that myself. Well, here we are. Let's hang out and just enjoy some chill little songs. How's that?
1: I got glue on my string. That's the way that the world goes round.

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We're coming upon our final song of the program. Very sad, but it's been a good one. I always forget that, sometimes people that make songs have to go to school, or choose to go to school, pursue, higher education. And one of those people that we're about to listen to decided to do that here. That is right. We have a person whom attended VT playing us out for our final song of the night. Very cool. Very exciting. I'm sure you all know who it is. A notable jazz guitar player. And that's not very specific, when you see who's credited on this song, but one of those people did attend this university, which I think is pretty cool. I always think about that this time of year, because I think, wow, I wonder if they walked around, like, saw the leaves and stuff, just like I did. I wonder what it was like back then. Back in the 40s when this person attended. I wonder, did they complain about the same things we complain about? And by we, I mean me. Or what were they listening to on the radio? I don't know. What kind of things were they learning in classes? I don't know, just something interesting I think about from time to time, wandering around this area and this university. Anyway, our final song. If you tune in the same time next week, I'll be here and we can check in and see how our first week of October went, which will be very exciting. But until then, here is Orcas in the Moonlight, featuring our friend Charlie Bird.

road again. Nearly 700,000 Americans were arrested on marijuana charges last year. 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

Yeah.

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0: New Minds
1: for Anna,
0: Jean-Luc, Filibuster, and The House Floor. 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

0: There's only one place on the dial you can hear. John Scofield, Greg Oz, Matthew Shipp, The Bad Plus, Ben Ellis, Quincy Jones,
1: Dave Burrell,
0: Matt Lightcap,
1: Paul Brett
0: Hirschfeld,
1: Ken
0: Craig, Craig Tate, Amanda Monaco,
1: Springfield Joe, Lamont,
0: Chicago Underground,
1: Ryan Bell,
0: Desky,
1: Dave Martin Douglas,
0: Huggins and
1: John
0: Bell,
1: McLaughlin,
0: William Hooker,
1: Coltrane,
0: Galactic,
1: William
0: Sonner,
1: Gil Scott,
0: Pharaoh
1: Sex,
0: Johnny
1: Sabran,
0: Stanley Hornack,
1: Jimmy Smith,
0: Horace Silver,
1: Chick Corby,
0: Cedar
1: Wangetz.
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1: A message from the Federal Highway Administration.

Thank you very much. Thank you all for being here this evening. Thanks. This is a cheating song about Mexican food.

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I hear sirens in the distance. I've been hearing sirens in the distance for

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It's a black and white movie with flames painted on, says Byron. And I say, why is Texas burning? Although I know about the drought, the wind, the heat, I know about the science of fire. But I'm looking for a design, a sign of prophecy, but no. Fires burn mindless, bloodless, heartless.

He was out with the volunteer firefighters as the winds whipped a 100-foot wall of flames towards town. Fire moved so fast, it was insane, insane, he says. And at the edge of town, walls of houses were so hot, paper inside began burning by itself. He sits at my kitchen table, rubs his eyes.

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Good morning, everybody. You are listening to McDouble. Currently McSingle this morning, as my co-host is not here today. But don't fear, we are still going to have an amazing time this morning. Happy October 1st. First up is the Psychedelic Furs. I hope you enjoy.

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You guys were just listening to Haunted by Phoebe Bridgers, and before that, Black Magic Woman by Fleetwood Mac. I don't know if you've noticed, but there's a little theme going on this morning. I absolutely adore the fall season, and so I decided to play some fall-themed songs and also songs that just make me feel like fall. So, since it's October 1st, and you get to enjoy that. Next up, we have the Cranberries.

To you, it's just a piece of firewood, but to invasive insects, it's a ticket to their next meal. Moving firewood long distances is dangerous for the forest wildlife. Fortunately, stopping these forests kills

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The Blacksburg Farmers Market is a producer-only market where everything sold at the market is made, produced, or grown within a 50-mile radius. 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It is currently open on Saturdays from 8 a.m. to 2 p.m. and on Wednesdays from 2 p.m. to 6 p.m. You can follow the market on Facebook and Instagram for more information and updates on current activities. WUVT thanks the Blacksburg Farmers Market for their support. You guys were just listening to Knockin' on Heaven's Door by Bob Dylan. And before that, Where You Lead by Carole King, which is the theme song in the show Gilmore Girls, if you've seen it, which is a very fall show, but also just Tapestry as an album as a whole is really fall vibes for me. So next up, I've got a little Beatles for you, which is a personal favorite of mine. I'm going to be playing Strawberry Fields Forever.

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You guys were just listening to Heroes by David Bowie. I really debated if I was going to play something from Ziggy Stardust, because that to me is one of my all-time favorite David Bowie albums, and it has a lot of good fall vibes on there, but I decided Heroes was the song to go with, so I hope you guys enjoyed that. Before that song, you guys were listening to You're the Devil in Disguise by Elvis Presley, and next up, I've got some Blue Oyster Cult for you, so I hope you enjoy.

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You were just listening to George Harrison, Ballad of Surfing and Crisp, one of my favorite George Harrison songs. All Things Must Pass is just literally an incredible album. So if you haven't listened to it, you should definitely do that. Before that, we were listening to Season of the Witch by Donovan. And before that, 1979 by the Smashing Pumpkins. Next up for you, I have The Eagles. I hope you enjoy.

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1: 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You guys were just listening to The Smiths, Back to the Old House. And next up, I have some Hozier for you guys. And I'm almost done with my set, so I hope you've enjoyed listening this morning and that you loved kicking your October off with some fall tunes. Enjoy.

Alrighty, folks, you are listening to WUVT 90.7 FM Blacksburg 101.9 out here in Roanoke. Last show is over, but you got me now. Maybe that's a good thing, maybe it's a bad thing. Either way, thank you for listening on this little foggy morning here. I think it's safe to say fall is upon us now. It's the first day of October, also. Notably, it's important. What you just heard, that was a little Crosby, Stills, and Nash. But I got to play some new music now. Got to play the latest and greatest out of the Woovit stacks here. And coming up, who is this? This is going to be a band called Of Montreal. This is their newest album. And a track from there called Wanting on Air. As always, though, if you've got any requests, you know, feel free. Call the station 540-231-9888. I'll try and play it for you. But in the meantime, yeah, got some new music, so here we go. Take it away there, Of Montreal. Here we go.

Alrighty, folks. Hey, we're almost done with the new music. I got a couple more tracks coming up for you. As always, if you want to request anything, 540-231-9888, call the station. Yeah, as always, guys, you're listening to WUVT 90.7 FM Blacksburg, 101.9 out there in Roanoke. Want to read a little promo? Just to let everybody know, WUVT invites you out to our next vinyl night this Thursday, that's today, from 6 to 9 p.m. at the Rising Silo Brewery. The theme is BYOV. That means bring your own vinyl. If you bring it, our DJs will play it. And if you want to hear 7 hours of fart noises, you bring it. There are no restrictions. And bring as much vinyl as you want. Join us to hang out, enjoy food and drink, and listen to good music. We hope to see you there. Again, that is tonight at the Rising Silo Brewery from 6 to 9 p.m. What you just heard, by the way, that was a little West Side Cowboy. Again, this is all new music. And coming up next is a track called Ode to Minnesota by Tori Amos. So take it away there, Corey. Tori Amos. Here we go.

ain't no surprise. Just pour me a drink and I'll tell you some lies.

Alrighty, everybody, you are listening to WUVT 90.7 FM Blacksburg, 101.9 out there in Roanoke. Currently about 54 degrees Fahrenheit and a little foggy here in Blacksburg. It's my latest weather report here at the top of the hour. We're done with the new music. Done with the new music, what you just heard. That was a little Jerry Rafferty. Get it right next time. And what is today? It's October 1st, everybody. It's International Coffee Day, apparently. I learned that today. I don't like coffee so much myself, but if you do, today's your day. I don't know what's going on. I would imagine maybe there's some special events, maybe. I don't know. But here's a song that reminds me of coffee.

All righty, folks. 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We just heard that was a little Nick Drake. And hey, I have a PSA for you. WUVT would like to remind you not to drink and drive. It doesn't matter how much you've drunk or where you're going. Alcohol impairs your hand-eye coordination, and operating a motor vehicle while under its influence can be fatal. Do yourself a favor. If you think you might be drunk, you are and should not be driving. Very important stuff there. What's coming up next? I don't know. Thanks all again so much for listening. It's currently about 9:17. Maybe you're on your morning commute there. Who knows what you're doing? But I appreciate you listening. As always, if you want to call the station, request anything, maybe you have some rude remarks about the show, just want to chat, I don't know, call me up, 540-231-9888. Again, that's 540-231-9888. Taking requests, folks. Taking requests. All right. Coming up next, we got a little Doobie Brothers for you. So, hey, I'll stop talking and let them take it away. So, here we go. Doobie Brothers.

All right, you are listening to 90.7 FM WUVT 101.9 out there in Roanoke. That last track you heard, that was a little Paul Simon. I apologize, I think that record player, I think the needle's a little, might need a little replacing there. The voices were kind of clipping. Sound quality was a little off. Apologies for that. It's just our one turntable. We do have another working one, though. Hopefully, I think that one sounds a little better. So I'll get that one up and going. After I read this promo, is it a boy? Is it a girl? No, it's a house show. Our first house show of this semester is this Saturday, October 3rd. The theme is gender reveal, so wear pink or blue. Witness the musical stylings of Dear Attorney General, The Mantra, and Valencia Tavern. The doors open at 7:30 and the music starts at 8 p.m. Cover is $5. And you can DM us on Instagram at WUVT for the address. We hope to see you there again. That is a WUVT house show, the first one of the semester, actually. This Saturday, October 3rd. Should be exciting. Should be pretty fun. Yeah, like I said, I got a working turntable now. Gonna play a little Beatles for you. Here you go. Take it away. The Beatles.

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Again, today's October 1st, first day of October. I'm pretty excited about that. On this day, in 1974, Texas Chainsaw Massacre premiered, along with, I was reading, Night of the Living Dead and The Social Network in 2010. Two very different movies there, but good in their own right. I love horror movies. I'm trying to watch one every day here in October, so I'll have to give one of those a rewatch here. Great time of the year, I think. One of my favorite holidays, Halloween. We're officially in fall now, in the Halloween season. So in that vein, here's a little Warren Zevon. Here we go.

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1: Blacksburg, 101.9. Out there in Roanoke. What you just heard, that was a little looking glass. Brandy. Coming up after that, I've got a little Buffalo Springfield. Kind Woman. Pretty good song. Let's read a PSA. Important stuff, these PSAs. Let's see. Here we go. Here's a good one. The motto of Students Climate Action Network, or STUCAN, is we stand for climate, we stand for action, we stand for change together. That is their motto. If you're passionate about sustainability, meeting new people, and having a positive impact on your community, join STUCAN. They meet in the Kaiva in Burchard Hall every Thursday from 5 to 6 p.m. For more information, contact either Alyssa Tram at alyssat@vt.edu or Alyssa Laura at ilaura, all lowercase, at vt.edu, or you can follow them on Instagram at stucan_vt. All right, very important stuff there. I've got about 10 minutes left here. But hey, if you got any final requests, maybe, you know, call the station, 540-231-9888. Again, thank you so much, everybody, for listening today. And yeah, let's hit the ground running here with a little Buffalo Springfield. All right, take it away, Buffalo Springfield.

Alrighty, folks. As always, you're listening to WUVT 90.7 FM Blacksburg, 101.9 out in Roanoke. I have about 4 minutes left. My time's coming into an end, but you got a great show after this one. Gonna leave you with a little fall tune. This reminds me of fall. Every time I listen to anything really related to this, this is the theme from Charlie Brown. All right, take it away, Vince Guaraldi and his trio there. All right, here we go. Thank you for listening, everybody. Take care.

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1: Hey Adam, it's Bill. Thanks.

Do you ever find yourself drinking on days where you planned not to have? Have you ever wondered if you have a drinking problem? If so, you're not alone. 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You can attend an Alcoholics Anonymous meeting every night at 7:30 p.m. at 203 East Roanoke Street, Blacksburg, Virginia, a safe place for recovery. 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
1: Good morning, everyone. That was my friend Bill. Bill wanted to do a power half hour. Yeah, during my show. So we work together at Cabo because Cabo's the coolest ever. Shout out all of our coworkers.
0: Something like that.
1: Yeah. I don't know what else you want me to say.
0: You're going to talk about that awesome Beastie Boys
1: song. Right, right. The first Beastie Boys song that we played is called The Bill Harper Collection.
0: No, I actually thought my dad was in the Beastie Boys for a while and that he was lying to us. So, yeah, but it's definitely, I had to throw that in there for the one time.
1: All right, what do you have up next?
0: Up next, I do believe I've got some Beck. Getting a little crazy with it.
1: All right.
0: Get it.

WUVT invites you to our next vinyl night this Thursday from 6 to 9 p.m. at the Rising Silo Brewery. The theme is BYOV. Bring your own vinyl, guys. If you bring it, our DJs will play it. We want you to hear 7 hours of fart noises. Bring it, please. I love farts. There's no restrictions, and bring as many vinyls as you want. Join us to hang out, enjoy food, drink, and listen to some good music. Hope to see y'all there. All right, next up, I got a little MGMT. Shout out boys in Greencastle, if you know what's up. Gonna hit a little song for Dan Tracy. Got that going right now for you guys.

0: Alrighty, guys. I was Into Your Arms by Lemonheads, and unfortunately, I gotta go to class. So it's time for me to hit the hay, I guess. Bounce on out of here. But Sam, thank you for letting me hop on. It was super fun. I will be back with more bangers.
1: That's a threat.
0: It's not a threat. It's just good for you. Yeah. Yeah, and so she's gonna be playing some new music coming up for you guys, and I'll leave it to her.
2: Thank you. Okay, this is West Side Cowboy.

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Special thank you to my favorite coworker, Bill. Sorry, Steph, I know you're listening. You're my real favorite, sorry. I have my new music stuff, Peruse, and then I'll get into, I've only got like 7 tracks maybe that I get to play today, but that's all right. Bill was very happy to be here. He's doing a little dance. Okay, next up, I have some She's Green and Holy Wave.

soldier. The patron saint of the airport, with a note in the back. You'll understand when you're older.

unified field into a unified field. Materials collapse. Commit the patterns to memory, staring out at the blank sea and the lights on the freighters. You were always a good kid, a little hard to keep up with, but you were never

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1: 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That was Bobby by Phoebe Bridgers. I'm playing the same new music that I have been, not the same, but, you know, same vibes. I have all of my stuff next, so I'll get into that in a second. Thanks for listening to my friend Bill, guys. I was really excited for him to come in. We've been plotting on this for a little bit, and he'll be back, as he said. So that's really cool and awesome. Before I get into the next song, let me tell you guys a little bit about it first. Next up, I have some Flip Turn. And as you guys know, if you're frequent listeners of mine, I play a lot of Flip Turn. They're a big band for me. And this weekend, I saw them at All Things Go, and I was Barricade. So that's really fun and awesome, and I'm still not over it. It was easily, like, maybe one of the best things I have ever experienced. Highly recommend going to a Flip Turn show if you ever have the opportunity, if that's your vibe. It's so cool, and they sound just like they do on recording, if not better. Energy is so great for a 45-minute set. I mean, it went by quick because, I mean, it's 45 minutes, but it felt so good, and they were in it the whole entire time. I don't really know how else to describe it, but I'm going to get into it. Next up, I have Flip Turn, and then some Wallows, and then some Geese. So enjoy it, guys. Thank you for listening.

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That was Still Beating by Mac DeMarco. Before then, I had Bow Down by Geese and Remember When by Wallows. Next up, I have some Tame Impala, some Blood Orange, and some Magdalena Bay.

Okay, everyone, I only have one more song left. I'm kind of actually gonna go over my limit, but other DJ is not here yet, so I have the opportunity to do so. Gonna speed run, wrap things up real quick. I saw Magdalena Bay, All Things Go, and they were absolutely incredible, so that was that. Next up, I have a song that's kind of gonna throw you into musical whiplash. This is for Xander. Happy early birthday, Xander. Here's your Pearl Jam song. And thank you to all my friends, all my coworkers, everybody ever listening to me. You're so sweet, and I love you all so much. Okay, see you next week.

0: I'm Shaker Shane Mosley for PETA. I'm a boxer. I fight for a living. My opponents and I know that when we step into the ring, we choose to be there. And that if we don't come out on top, we can at least walk away. Dog fighting isn't like that. 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Many of them get hurt badly or are cruelly killed. 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

razors in the field of dreams. Shock those who wander, it seems. Light sojourning for an understanding goon. Laborious pondering will imprison us soon. Can we take flight? Can we abscond? Is there a portal left in this foreign realm? Is there some transcendental train for the ones who are none? None, as in no one. For we are nothing and nothing is everything. We are heroes, we are fiends in this field of dreams, where the lone cherubim of exile doth sing. We will fly this wretched war we wrought.

in the 25th century. Turn the page and begin this classic on page one. You read many stories about many different magazine heroes, but there's never been a story like this one.

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1: When you say break, what you're talking about is the break of the record, not the person or the dance. The break is the description of the section of a record where you dance to. 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
1: Graffiti is the application of a medium to a surface. I will show you graffiti, such as the letters on the end of that car directly in back of me. Is that an art form? I don't know. I'm not an art critic. But I can sure as hell tell you that that's a crime.
2: Nah, I'm running the
3: hell yeah.
2: I'm bombing the

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0: idea. 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
1: Get out of the car, both of you.
0: No, wait a minute.
1: I'm not in the habit of waiting. Get out. Come on, make it fast. All right, I'll help you out.
0: No. You're breaking my arm.
1: That's only a sample. Come on, Miss Roebling.
2: I'm coming.
1: That's better.
2: Jack, it's the fellow with the cape. The one who was on the road.
0: No, we're seeing things. It can't be.
1: You're not seeing things. Not quite certain what your game is, but I can imagine it isn't on the level.
2: Jack, here's the gun.
3: Put your hands up or I'll shoot.
1: Do you think that little pearl-handled toy frightens me?
3: Get your hands up or I'll let you have it. Stand back, I said.
1: Too bad you couldn't see those bullets bounce off my chest. It's a pretty sight.
2: Jack, he's still standing.
1: Well, six shots. That means the gun's empty.

0: doing something in society. I've screwed it up a little bit, but nevertheless, you got the message.
1: How would you feel if I took a can and wrote on your graffiti, and the artist said to him, "I kill you, man"?
2: I'm telling you, he's lucky you didn't catch him by that wall. It would have just been boom, boom, boom. That's the way it would have went.

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1: 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I mean, super duty tough work. 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
2: And now, ladies and gentlemen of the radio audience, it gives me a great pleasure to introduce you to...

0: Our next record is dedicated to all you gals who don't appreciate us. 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Our next record is dedicated to all you gals who don't appreciate. Our next record is dedicated to all you gals who don't appreciate us men enough. A hard man is good to find. I mean, a good man is hard to find.
1: Go

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0: affected us in any way.
1: Hello, hello, hello. We are very busy in the station right now. It is very much a party. Right now, you were just listening to Dusty and Digital's radio. Oh, wait, I'm so sorry. VTDITC, Dusty and Digital Radio. The man, the myth, the legend, Craig, who just played a show, is right behind me. Do you want to say hello?
2: What up?
1: Hey! It is now time for POPIT space GIRL. So I'm in a bit of a rush right now. I'm always in a rush. My heart is always beating at a million miles per hour. It's always beating way faster than it really should be beating, but hey, that's how I beat. Anyways, first we're gonna start off with some Sweet Trip. I actually made the review for this album, and I put Design 2-3 with a big fat exclamation mark. I don't remember why I like this song so much. I don't know if... Wait, Enzo, should I play track 10, 11, or 12 off this?
3: 11.
1: Okay, never mind. We are actually going to play To All the Dancers of the World, Around Form of Fantasy. That sounds awesome, and that sounds up my alley. I really hope you guys enjoy. Starting in 3, 2, 1.

0: Hello, hello, hello. Is it PSA time?
1: It's PSA time.
0: It is PSA time.
1: You want to do the honors?
0: Do you guys want to do the honors? Okay, wait.
1: Just make me hot.
0: Your mic is hot.
1: Hello, people listening to Puppy Girl. This is Enzo, and I will read a PSA for you. Let me choose a good PSA for you. This suck. No, just kidding. 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
0: Awesome. Thank you so much, Enzo, for that amazing PSA. I can actually attest to that. I have gone to Schuffer multiple times on multiple occasions, and their medications are super cheap. I got ibuprofen for like 50 cents, like, and a whole bottle of it too. It's still lasting me. But also, I set an appointment with Schiffert's next week on Monday or Tuesday, and I don't know if I should say what it's for on air, but let's just say we're probably going to end up using that laboratory a little bit. Anyways, next up, you were just listening to Broken Social Scene. I think I mentioned that, but some new music, and also Undertow, which is my good friend Leo's band. Yeah, one of the AMs has one of their CDs, which is actually crazy because I don't have one of their CDs and they left, so I still have their CD, but it's okay. You are now going to listen to Fugazi off The Argument. I love this album so much. Are you guys so excited? Because I sure am. Anyways, 3, 2, 1, go.

0: I don't know how to pronounce their name, but you were just listening to...
1: Hold on, I'm going to give it my best shot.
0: Engine de Poitrine.
2: Engine de Poitrine?
0: Oh, definitely not.
2: I don't know. I got the D right.
0: Lan pronounced it correctly a couple of times to me, but I forget every time.
2: It's like... They are the Spanish one, or
0: they're I have no idea. They're from Europe. I'm pretty sure.
2: It looked French to me, but I'm very bad at saying if something's French or not. So
0: I can just tell when something's European, and that's about it. But it is also PSA time. Wait, I guess now that we're on the topic of Angelina Pointrine. Lan, a bunch of staff heads went to Iron Blossom, but that was kind of a bit ago, but keep an eye out for content soon. If you feel so inclined to, that's not a call to action. If you want to, you can.
2: If you really want to, you could
0: check up on the content in recent comings.
2: I mean, but if you don't want to, don't need to, but if you want to.
0: Man, like, if you have the possibility of doing so. No, you can't say you should. You can't say that.
2: No, you
0: can't say that. You have to say,
3: I think
0: if you want to, you can.
2: If you are possible, you have the ability of doing that.
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0: Anyways, our amazing soon-to-be DJ is going to read us a PSA.
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0: That reminds me of my appointment to Schiffert. another little hint drop in there. But anyways, have you guys ever donated blood before?
3: I have not, but I should.
2: I don't think I had, also. I also should.
0: Huh. I Enzo, you might know about this, but... when the Red Cross did this, their little collaboration with Snoopy and friends, or Peanuts, I should say, it was most, like, you could get it from donating blood. We can also get it from donating platelets, but you replenish your platelets within a week. So I could go, whereas blood, you have to wait a couple months. So I ended up donating platelets 3 weeks in a row.
2: Oh.
0: So I can get as much Snoopy merch as possible.
2: So when Metallica was on Virginia Tech, They had a thing where you could donate blood to get a t-shirt. And I didn't know about that. Otherwise, I would have definitely donated.
0: Oh,
2: it was
0: gosh.
2: A very cool t-shirt.
0: I need to find out where Harrison ended up scoring $70 to donate blood. I can, like, the maximum I can find around here is 30.
2: Yeah, 30.
3: Yeah, I saw the 30.
2: Virginia Tech.
0: But anyways, the bad thing about donating platelets every week... Well, I mean, it's not bad for me, but... It takes 3 hours.
3: Oh my.
0: 3 hours per session.
2: Oh.
0: So every week for 3 hours, I would be sitting I would be laying down in this big chair with two needles in both my forearms, squeezing a stress ball because you weren't allowed to fall asleep. You had to squeeze this stress ball the whole time. And I watched like Legally Blonde and She's the Man and Wednesday, like, because they had Netflix, so I can like use my good arm to like scroll through Netflix. So I don't know. I would say I was having the time of my life, but. After when it got down to the last 30 minutes, I actually thought I was dying. I was so cold. Because they take blood from you, they filter it, and then they put it back inside of you. So it's like your blood is constantly being taken out of your body.
2: That's
3: you
2: crazy.
3: Did this for t-shirts?
0: Yes.
3: Oh, wow.
0: And then I did it for a hoodie.
3: Okay.
0: And I actually haven't worn a single one of them. Because at the time, I didn't realize that I liked wearing small shirts. So after I got my first shirt, which was a medium or a large, I was like, wait, this is too big. And I don't, because there were four different options, but it was like a gotcha. Like, you couldn't see what you were going to get. So I ended up getting a butt design, and I also didn't like the size. So a week later, I popped in, and I was like donating platelets. And I was like, oh, I can't wait to get a small one, hopefully in a different design. They only had XL, and it was the same design.
3: Wow. Oh. But you helped someone in need.
0: Yeah. Yes. And then I went another week later to get the hoodie. And I haven't worn the hoodie since. Because I think the hoodie's kind of ugly now that I think about it. I mean, I don't want to say deep down I did this for cancer patients, because this is what platelets are for. I did do it. I don't think I did it with the right intentions. But, hey.
2: I mean, the results. But you did it anyways.
0: I helped, I think, at least 40 people. But now they won't stop hitting up my line. Red Cross Lady 1, 2, 3, and Red Cross Robot are constantly calling my phone. And I'm too scared. I feel bad if I block them. So I'm not going to block them. But anyways, that was a nice little tangent. Do you guys have any comment you want to say?
2: No.
3: No.
2: Donate blood.
3: Yes, donate blood.
0: If you want. If you feel so inclined
3: Visit www.redcrossblooddrive.org.
0: If you want. Anyways, we are... last night, I had a bit of an epiphany while searching around on my computer. I listened to King Gizzard and the Lizard Wizard again, and I wrote again for the first time in a while. So I wrote to King Gizzard and the Lizard Wizard, and I was like, yeah, oh my gosh, I used to love this freaking band. So we are going to play some of that, and I'm going to freak out because I love this band so much. Are you guys ready? I don't know if you're ready. This song puts
3: I'm
0: a
3: ready.
0: Lot.
2: I'm ready.
0: Oh, I guess they're ready. Wait, I have to hurry now. I don't want to lose their excitement. Okay, 3, 2, 1, go.

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And yeah, there's a little bit of underwriting. Check out the Blacksburg Farmers Market if you want. You were just listening to the Go Team, and then we got two more new music songs light up, and then we're gonna nothing planned after that. But don't worry, I got it's being planned in my head right now. The hamster is running on its wheel, so I am gonna start moving forward. You are about to listen to Telehealth. I've listened to them a couple times here in the station, and they are so good. Hope you guys like them as much as I do.

I am going to read a quick PSA. I'm a bit late to it, but it's all right. It's all right. Hold on. Bang. Oh. Camp Kesem is a free week-long summer camp for children whose parents or guardians have been affected by cancer. If you have been to Camp Kesem in the past or have had personal experience with a parent with cancer, the VT chapter is looking for counselors for summer 2027. The application is also open to all VT students. You can follow at Kesem VT on Instagram or email Jameson Morrow at vt.edu to learn more and make an impact in a child's life. That was a quick PSA. I don't have very much longer left, so I am going to get a move on. You are about to listen to Japanic? I don't know, I just found them. They seem really cool. Anyways, 3, 2, 1, go.

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1: 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Well, that was the last track of my show, and it seemed pretty interesting. I've never heard of this band before. They only got 1,000 views on YouTube, so they were pretty good for that, in my opinion. I am super starving right now, so I cannot wait to grab a bite after this. A bite of the Gubitron. Huh? What? Anyways, he's on next. He didn't hear the bit, so he couldn't tag on.
2: I'm sorry. I just had a presentation. One of our group members was sick, and I was telling her how it went. This is maybe not so much detail that you need.
1: I mean, that's not too much detail. Anyways, I'm about to hand it off to the Gubitron. You ready?
3: Yep.

0: 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Is it a girl?
1: It's a house show.
0: Our first house show of the semester is this Saturday, October 3rd. The theme is gender reveal, so wear pink or blue. 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And I also hope to see you there, because as always, this is the Goopatron. It's your boy, back again, Thursdays at 2:30. Here to provide you with some decent tunes to soundtrack whatever period of the day this is for you. The last one was The Happiness of Being Twice by Future Islands. Before that, we had Waiting Means Nothing by James Ivy. And right before that, we had To Nothing's Reward by Of Montreal. Then El Caminante, by The Enemeros. Pretty good. Pretty good new music today. I don't know what they're putting in this new music, but it's pretty good. Next up, I have Number One by Adrian Young. Hope you enjoy this, and call in if you want to request a song or just chat with me. The number is 540-231-9888. Hope you enjoy. Thank you. Goopatron, back later.

0: 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That last song was Sanity or Not by Juan Wouters, or Wouters? W-A-U-T-E-R-S. I don't know. Before that, we had Flaxen-Haired Boy by The Hermit Crabs, The Model Behavior by Deerhoof. Hope you enjoyed the last few songs. I have another few songs prepared. But before that, let's get a little message from my dear friend, Nick Snacks. Nick, how you feeling?
1: We're good. We're moving steady. This weekend, hype. Today.
2: It's Thursday. It's the Thursday blues.
1: We're trying to get through it. But you know what? I hope everyone has a great weekend. I project great vibes this weekend for all listening.
0: Yeah, I think it's great vibes. I'm feeling good about this weekend. I feel like Thursday is like a good indicator for like how the weekend's gonna go.
1: I agree. You know? Well, I hope that's not the case for me though, because this Thursday is like I have so much work to do.
0: Do you really?
1: Like I have 4 assignments that I have to do tonight.
0: Whoa.
1: So wish me freaking luck, but hopefully that means Godspeed. That I can like get all that done, and then
0: you're a free bird after.
1: Yes, exactly. That means I can like fly around and do my thing this weekend.
0: Amen. Fly around.
2: Fly, baby, fly.
1: Hey.
0: Okay. Well, hope you enjoy this next song. I asked bunch of my friends to give me a word, and then I'll play a song with the word. And the word that Nick gave me was apple. So enjoy Bite the Apple by Thrust. Oh, yeah.

0: WUVT invites you to our next vinyl night this Thursday, today, from 6 to 9 p.m. at Rising Silo Brewery. The theme is BYOV, Bring Your Own Vinyl. If you bring it, our DJs will play it. Want to hear 7 hours of fart noises? Bring it. There are no restrictions and bring as much vinyl as you want. Just join us to hang out, enjoy food and drink, and listen to good music. We hope to see you there. Nick, are you coming to Vinyl Night tonight?
1: I am coming to Vinyl Night. Not for the whole thing, unfortunately, but we're going to be there for at least, like, an hour.
0: Who is we? Who's your special guest?
1: Miss B-Sides with B, Becca Reynolds, if you're listening. Hey.
0: Hey.
1: And maybe my other awesome roommates. But that's, I know B-Sides with B for sure.
0: Yeah. Wow. That's awesome. What do you want to hear tonight at Vinyl Night?
1: I want to hear, obviously, some, like, classics. I might bring a Mama's and Papa's record, some of that. But I also kind of want to hear some, not that any vinyl is ridiculous, but something, like, out of the ordinary. Like, something you won't expect. Like, what if I brought, like, a Minecraft vinyl? We have one at home, and we just, like, played straight, like, Minecraft ambiance. Like, that would kind of be awesome.
0: I think it would be awesome if you brought that. Might have to make that happen.
1: Yeah, I'm going to keep that in mind.
0: I'm excited for tonight. I think it's going to be real weird. Yeah. Hope you enjoy this next song. This is Marlena Shaw with You Taught Me How to Speak in Love. Hope you enjoy. Goobatron, I love you.

Thank you. Thank you. Oh, please stop it. Guys, come on. You're too kind. Thank you. Thank you, Blacksburg, Virginia. Whoa, guys, please chill. Listen, I got a few more. Okay, let me turn this down. Hope you guys like that song. That was Lines on My Face by Peter Frampton live. Before that, we had Wastered by Black Dice, Everybody Wanna Live On by The Masqueraders, You Taught Me How to Speak in Love, by Marlena Shaw. Check out the name of that album, Marlena Shaw. This track is You Taught Me How to Speak in Love. I implore you all to look up the name of that album. It's very funny. Gave me a good giggle. I can't say it on air, but also I think it's a little more fun if I give you a little scavenger hunt. Call in and tell me the name of the album. 540-231-9888. Hope you enjoyed this show. This is the Gubatron. Next up, we have Fruit Ninja. She's going to be giving you some pretty great tracks, so stick around. This has been very fun. Thank you for listening. Hope you all have a great rest of your evening. Come to Vinyl Night if you want. You could come to Vinyl Night if you wanted to. Heard there's going to be a pretty handsome DJ, maybe going second or third, maybe even first. Who knows? Bring a vinyl if you want. All right, Gubatron out. Love you always.

What is up, guys? This is Fruit Ninja here at the station. Once again, like every Thursday at 4 to 5:30 p.m. Thank you to the Goobatron who played before me. What a swaggy individual. Always love his set. And yeah, now it's time for mine. Today, no theme, but the theme is good music, in my opinion, and of course some new music as well, because always gotta have some new music, and yep, just talking at this point, but you are listening to WUVT FM 90.7 Blacksburg, radio for everyone, and the next song that we are going to play is by Ida. It's called August Again. But you know, it's really not August again. Oh, it kind of is August again because it's really hot out. And I don't know why. I feel like it should be cold, but hey, I can't complain. I like some warmth. But yeah, this is August Again.

To you, it's just a piece of firewood, but to invasive insects, it's a ticket to their next meal. Moving firewood long distances is dangerous for the forest wildlife. Fortunately, stopping these forest-killing freeloaders is simple. Buying your firewood near where you'll burn it or gathering wood at your campsite reduces the spread of invasive species. 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That last song was I Still Do by the Cranberries. And before that was But Some Stay the Same by Les Beauf Brothers. I hope I said that right. Kind of a chill vibe today. My mom's listening and she texted me that, and that was kind of what I was going for, so hopefully that's how it is coming across to you guys. But yeah. Up next, we have some Chris Isaak. Very chill, calm once again. And stay tuned for some more songs. Thank you for listening.

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You are listening to Fruit Ninja on this fine Thursday afternoon. Now, for a promotion. WUVT invites you to our next final night this Thursday, today, from 6 to 9 p.m. at Rising Silo Brewery. The theme is BYOV, which stands for Bring Your Own Vinyl. If you bring it, our DJs will play it. Want to hear 7 hours of fart noises? Bring it. There are no restrictions, and bring as much vinyl as you want. Join us to hang out, enjoy food and drink, and listen to good music. We hope to see you there. Me personally, I will be pulling up, and I will be bringing at least one of my vinyl from home, so I think it'll be fun. Yeah. And if you're free, feel free to come hang out with us and have some food, listen to music. Such a good time. All right. Anyways, that last song was IRL by Devin Giffelin. I hope I said that right. Kind of reminded me of, is it the Home Depot theme song? Or maybe it's Lowe's. I don't know. It's pretty interesting though. It was pretty good. And unique. And before that was I Have a Woman Inside My Soul by Yoko Ono. I really liked that one and was happy to see we had it here at the station. Up next, we got Saint Etienne. The song is called People Get Real. And I hope you like it.

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That last song was So Long, Frank Lloyd Wright by Simon and Garfunkel. And before that, Woke Up This Morning by Faye Carroll, a new song. And up next, we got a song by Acetone, and it is called Every Kiss. And it's a good song, so I hope you also think it's good.

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1: Virginia Tech's home football game against Pittsburgh to bring parking disruptions on campus. Virginia Governor Abigail Spanberger releases state energy plan to prioritize adaptability. And Tennessee fails to execute only woman on state's death row after two rounds of lethal injection. All that plus weather on today's 5 o'clock news break on WUVT FM 90.7 Blacksburg. I'm Mara Blackburn. Tomorrow's home football game against Pittsburgh will bring significant parking changes to Virginia Tech's campus. According to an email sent out by Virginia Tech Parking Services, the following lots need to be emptied by 11 p.m. on Thursday. The Drone Park lot, spaces 41 through 47 in the commuter graduate section of the Duck Pond Drive lot, Stadium lot, Oak Lane, and the upper and lower sections of the Parking Services lot. Nearly all parking lots frequently used by staff and students must be vacant by 2:10 p.m. on Friday. Among the most popular areas include the Perry Street Parking Garage, Squire's Lot, Architecture Annex Media Lot, Lytton Reeve, Steger, and Wallace Hall lots, the commuter graduate section of the Duck Pond Drive lot, and Washington Street. Those with faculty staff parking permits who need to be on campus past the 2:10 p.m. deadline can use their Hokie passport to access the North End parking garage through the Turner Street entrance. Faculty staff and student parking passes do not grant access to public game day parking lots. In lieu of driving to campus, students and staff are able to use public transportation. Blacksburg Transit buses will be running their normal Friday service starting at 7 a.m. with game day service starting at 3 p.m. Virginia Governor Abigail Spanberger presented her 2026 Virginia Energy Plan Thursday morning that seeks to bring affordable yet reliable energy while contributing to the economic growth of the Commonwealth. The plan lays out specific goals to reduce emissions, keep energy infrastructure clean, expand the workforce, and hold data centers accountable. Models from the energy plan show that Virginia has numerous evidence-based ways to reach a net zero energy system by 2050. The plan, which was developed using public input from Virginians, seeks to prioritize the fastest and most affordable options for families and businesses while adjusting for the ever-changing energy demand by the state. Secretary of Commerce and Trade Carrie Chanery said in a statement to the governor's office that the new plan is flexible on purpose and, quote, sets a vision for building the innovative energy infrastructure and skilled workforce Virginia's economic growth will require, unquote. Since taking office in January of this year, Governor Spanberger has signed several bills into law that aim to address the state's unique energy and economic makeup. Krista Pike, the only woman on Tennessee's death row, survived two rounds of lethal injection on Wednesday after a failed execution. Thursday afternoon, Pike's legal team confirmed that she is alive and receiving life-saving care at a nearby hospital, though her prognosis is currently unknown. During the botched execution, witnesses stated that they could clearly hear Pike snoring loudly and speaking after she had two doses of the lethal drug pentobarbital. At one point, Pike asked, quote, "My arm feels like it's about to burst open. Is that normal?" unquote. Pike's lawyers say that she was still conscious and had a heartbeat after both rounds of the drug. Prior to the attempted execution, Pike's circumstances were complicated by a set of legal issues that went to the Supreme Court of the United States. Mere hours before the execution, an appeals court granted a pause on Pike's death. Attorneys for the state of Tennessee filed an emergency petition with the Supreme Court that struck down the stay of execution later that evening. Pike was placed on death row at age 20 after she was convicted of the 1995 murder of her classmate Colleen Slemmer. Wednesday's botched execution is not totally unprecedented for the state of Tennessee. In May of 2026, the state halted the execution of another inmate who still remains in prison awaiting death. In a statement on Thursday morning, the governor of Tennessee, Bill Lee, said that he has ordered a, quote, comprehensive third-party review to determine exactly what occurred, unquote. Additionally, he has stated that carrying out the death penalty is a serious responsibility and that, quote, the people of Tennessee expect it to be done in a manner that is not only legal and constitutional, but is effective, unquote. Governor Lee has placed a moratorium on the death penalty in Tennessee until the end of the year. Since 2008, the United States has been the only country in North and South America to actively maintain and carry out the executions of prisoners. Constitutional scholars have long condemned the death penalty, citing the Fifth and Eighth Amendments that reference deprivation of life and cruel and unusual punishment, respectively. However, the Supreme Court ultimately has final say in the law of the land. The Constitution allows the death penalty in the United States of America. Now, over to WUVT weather reporter Tristan.
2: Thank you so much, Mara. Here's your weather update for Blacksburg and the New River Valley. Today, we're looking at a warm and mostly sunny day, with temperatures climbing into the low to mid-80s this afternoon. Winds will be light and rain chances will stay very low. Tonight, skies will be partly clear, with temperatures dropping back into the upper 50s. Friday stays warm, with afternoon temperatures again reaching the mid-80s. We'll see a mix of sunshine and clouds, with a chance of a shower or thunderstorms, especially later in the day. Overnight lows will be around the upper 50s to low 60s. Then Saturday brings a big change. Temperatures will drop noticeably, with highs only reaching the 60s. We'll see more clouds along with a chance of showers. It'll feel more like fall compared with the warmth we'll have Thursday and Friday. Looking ahead through the 3 to 7 day period, the cooler pattern is expected to stick around. Sunday and Monday should feature highs mainly in the 60s with cooler nights in the 40s and 50s. By Tuesday and Wednesday, temperatures may moderate a little, with highs generally in the 60s to near 70 degrees. So the big story for Blacksburg is a very warm start, followed by a short cool down this weekend. If you're enjoying the summer-like temperatures today and tomorrow, enjoy them while they last, because by Saturday, it's going to be a whole more like October. My name's Tristan Goodman, and I'm your weather reporter. And that's your weather for the Blacksburg and New River Valley.
1: Thank you, Tristan. It is currently sunny in the New River Valley. It is 85 degrees in Roanoke, 82 in Dublin, 81 in Pulaski, 77 in Marion, 78 in Bluefield, and it is 83 degrees outside the WUVT studios here in downtown Blacksburg, Virginia. 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

All right, that last song was a request from our weather person. So, hope you enjoyed that one. Tristan is his name, I'm pretty sure. Anyways, before that was Color Me In by Broadcast. And yeah, time for a public service announcement. Are you a band looking to be heard across our airwaves? 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Thank you all for listening. I have a couple more songs, like 15-ish more minutes roughly, but yeah, this is Fruit Ninja, and up next we got Jazzy J, and definitely stay tuned for that. It's going to be some good music coming up. And up next we have a new song by Sarah Cahoon. It's called High and Low, but hope you guys have a great rest of your week and a great weekend, and I'll see you in another week.

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1: Good evening, ladies and gentlemen. I'm DJ Jazzy J, and you are listening to another great episode of Blues After Hours here on Student Run. WUVT. That was Fruit Ninja closing us out. I was telling her that I enjoy her show. It's very calm. It's very relaxing. It reminds me of a radio station used to be in Roanoke called out WVMP, 101.5 WVMP, the Valley's Music Place. That is not us. We are 90.7 WVT Blacksburg and 101.9 in Roanoke. But that was cool. So it's kind of like getting to hear a radio station. It's no longer a radio station anymore. So she'll be back with you next week, but you're stuck with me. So I'm going to be with you till 8. We're not going to waste any time. We're going to be right into it. We're doing Contraband Blues by Otis Taylor here on Blues After Hours.

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Yeah, my baby, would only take me back again.

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0: I tried, pretty baby, I tried to get along with you.
1: John Lee John Lee Hooker, Drifting and Drifting. Before that, we did the Black Keys, Run Right Back, and Otis Taylor, Contraband Blues. That Black Keys, Run Right Back, I didn't intend to play it, and I played Otis Taylor, and I could not get that song out of my head. That's from their El Camino album, which stayed in my car for 2 years at one point in time. It did not leave. It was the only thing I ever listened to with that, with the radio. But somehow I couldn't remember the name of the song. I knew the album, but I couldn't remember the name of the song. What if there was a mysterious alien underworld beneath Virginia? Well, there is. 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The theme is BYOV, Bring Your Own Vinyl. If you bring it, our DJs will play it. Want to hear 7 hours of fart noises? 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We hope to see you there. Yeah, I think that's it. We're going to get back to the blues. We're going to do Lazy Bill, I Had a Dream, here on Blues After Hours.

That was awesome. I can't believe I've never played that before. We will be hearing more of Jimmy Rogers with Ronnie Earle and the Broadcasters next week. The name of that song was Gold Tail Bird. Before that was Bobby Ratcliffe, I Need You So, and Lazy Bill, I Had a Dream. I'm DJ Jazzy J, and you are listening to WVT 90.7 Blacksburg, 101.9 Roanoke, and broadcasting to the world at WVT.edu. I'm here with you every Thursday, 5:30 to 7, for Blues After Hours. Is it a boy? Is it a girl? It's a house show. Our first house show of the semester is this Saturday, October 3rd. The theme is gender reveal, so wear pink or blue. Witness the musical stylings of Dear Attorney General, The Mantra, and Valencina Tavern. The doors open at 7:30 and the music starts at 8. Cover is $5 and you can DM us on Instagram at WVT for the address. We hope to see you there. On going on right now, WVT invites you to our next vinyl night, this Thursday from 6 to 9 p.m. at Rising Silo Brewery. The theme is BYOV, Bring Your Own Vinyl. If you bring it, our DJs will play it. We want to hear 7 hours of fart noises? Bring it. 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Join us to hang out, enjoy food and drink, and listen to good music. We hope to see you there. I'm DJ Jazzy J, and this is Blues. After Hours, you're going to do Big J McNeely. You Don't Have to Go, here on Blues After Hours.

0: Good evening, ladies and gentlemen, and welcome to the Coconut Grove. Tonight we present those fabulous ABC recording artists, Bobby Bland and B.B. King.
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0: celui qui
1: I wasn't the one doing it. It was you. You and that pretty lady out there.
0: Good. Oh, yeah, goodness.
1: She got a gentleman sitting next to her, though.
2: That was Bobby Bland and B.B. King. 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King. Let the good times roll. Pine Top Perkins, Thinks Like a Million, North Mississippi All-Stars, Leaving the Nighthawks, Slow Down, and Big J McNeely, You Don't Have to Go. Happening right now, WBT invites you to our next vinyl night, this Thursday from 6 to 9 p.m. at Rising Silo Brewery. The theme is BYOV, Bring Your Own Vinyl. If you bring it, our DJs will play it. Want to hear 7 hours of fart noises? Bring it. I don't know how we're going to listen to 7 hours of fart noises in 3 hours, but I digress. There are no restrictions, and bring as much vinyl as you want. 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Don't forget, coming up here in about 20 minutes, we're going to be talking about upcoming shows and events. I get my list directly from the New River Blues Society. They do a lot in the Valley. They promote young musicians, local musicians. They bring bands in from out of town. They do lesson schmays, government instrument giveaways, lesson giveaways. They do it all. You can learn more online, newriverbluesociety.com, or over on Facebook, New River Blues Society. Let's keep going. We're getting ready to do Howlin' Wolf, Eric Clapton, Steve Winwood, Bill Wyman, and Charlie Watts. I don't know if they were all on the same song or not. It's not really denoted on the individual songs. Man, the song's called Wang Dang Doodle from the London Howlin' Wolf series. I'm DJ Jazzy J, and this is Blues After Hours.

mother said. She told me that dope wasn't no good. I didn't pay it no mind. I thought I was doing

WVT would like to remind you not to drink and drive. Doesn't matter how much you've drank or where you're going, alcohol impairs your hand-eye coordination, and operating a motor vehicle while under its influence can be fatal. Do yourself a favor. If you think you might be drunk, you are, and shouldn't be driving. We just heard Gary B.B. Coleman, Mr. Chicken Stew, Champion Jack Dupree, Can't Kick the Habit, Lucky Peterson, Ode to Billy Joe, Reverend Billy C. Worth, the Nighthawks, Too Old, Howlin' Wolf, Eric Clapton, Stevie Winwood, Bill Wyman, and Charlie Watts, Wang Dang Doodle. I'm DJ Jazzy J, and this has been Blues After Hours. Don't go anywhere, still get you about another 15 minutes. But first, we're going to talk about upcoming shows and events. The Blues is at Rising Silo this October. The Hump Day Blues Jam will be on the 14th. The Woogie Men will be playing on the 29th. And the Boom Boom Booms will be playing on the 30th. Eastern Divine will be hosting a Veterans Day celebration on November 11th. Cheap Triple Threat featuring JoJo Stockton, Dara James, and Mojo Parker will be performing. The River Blues Society will be hosting a special event on November 22nd. Details aren't out yet, but they'll be out soon. Those who don't know, I get my list from the New River Blues Society. You can learn more online at newriverbluessociety.com or over on Facebook, New River Blues Society. And if you're looking for something to do tonight, going on right now, WVT invites you to our next vinyl night this Thursday from 6 to 9 p.m. at Rising Silo Brewery. The theme is BYOV, Bring Your Own Vinyl. If you bring it, our DJs will play it. Want to hear 7 hours of fart noises? 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We hope to see you there. Well, I'm DJ Jazzy J, and we managed to spend another perfectly good hour and a half together listening to the blues. I got 3 songs to leave you off on. Don't forget, I'll be back next Thursday, 5:30 to 7. We're doing the Smokin' Joe Quebec Band, featuring Bonus King, Mellow Down Easy, Sue Folly with Jimmy Vaughn, Send Me to the Electric Chair, and Ron Levy's Wild Kingdom, Defrostin'. Thanks for hanging out. I'm a DJ Jazzy J, and this has been Blues After Hours.

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It's Ron Levy's Wild Kingdom, Roosevelt, Sioux Folly, and Jimmy Vaughn, Gaslight, the Smokin' Joe Kubek Band featuring Boris King, Mellow Down Easy. Thanks for hanging out. I'm going to give you one more just because I can. Glenn Kaiser. No, that's not what we're doing. Glenn Kaiser, Keep It to Yourself, here on Blues After Hours.

0: Some Thoughts from John Cleese.
1: A surprising result of a recent survey was that the most asked question of American philosophers was neither what is the meaning of life, nor if a tree falls in the forest and no one is there to hear it, etc., etc., but just what is it that philosophers do? The answer is quite a lot. America's philosophers are at work in corporations, labor unions, medical centers and hospices, and of course every day they provoke thinking at thousands of colleges, universities and high schools. 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So do be careful of those falling trees, won't you? Unless, of course, you're not there.
0: A message from the Philosophers of America, celebrating 100 years of thought.

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